0: Brian. 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

0: Day, and Jack is celebrating iconic Canadian moments and achievements, like the final Tragically Hip concert that united a nation. 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

0: Brian. We are Jack. 80s, 90s, more. Happy Canada Day.
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1: 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Sidney Crosby, the Golden Goal! 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

0: day, and Jack is celebrating iconic Canadian moments and achievements, like Terry Fox's Marathon of Hope.
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1: 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It's just such a perfect balance. 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Garrett said, Fraser, the secret to having a successful marriage is just agree. Do you think I landed my wife by giving her my opinion?
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0: 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Happy belated Canada Day to you.
1: Hi. Oh, okay. We're still wishing people happy Canada Day?
0: Well, why not? I saw a couple people outside of our building walking the dogs this morning. We walked the dogs separately because of their speeds. And they were wearing, one was wearing a cape like a Canadian flag. So, maybe people are still partying. I don't know.
1: I think the party is still going between the World Cup happening, Canada Day, nice weather we've had. I think everybody's just fired up to get out there. So celebrating our great country. It's been fantastic.
0: If you're planning on having a hangover day, today would be the day because showers are expected to start some point this morning.
1: All right.
0: And it looks like

0: Jack 96.9, this is Christine Fraser. Having a Wednesday off midweek is the weirdest thing. Aaron just said, I slept in yesterday. What is it, Thursday? What is it today?
1: Monday, Wednesday, I don't know, Sunday, I don't know. I'm not even sure. I don't know why am I here. Yesterday was free agent frenzy day in the National Hockey League. You never get a break from hockey, you guys. It never stops. But big changes for the Canucks yesterday. There's one fewer Pettersson on the team. Marcus is gone. He's going to the Rangers. So I guess the bright side is there'll be less confusion when the announcers are announcing the names. Yeah. We had three, now we only have two.
0: Yeah, totally. You know? It's exciting to see the Canucks make all these moves and shakes, though, you know, because what do we trade them for? The first round pick, right? That's what we traded them for. I saw that online.
1: Yeah, in the 2030 draft, that's right.
0: 2030?
1: Yeah, it's a couple years away, that pick that they traded for.
0: Okay.
1: So you got that to look forward to. It's nice to have things to look forward to.
0: 2030?
1: Yeah.
0: You know what I was excited about? Seeing Ovi go up for the first time as a free agent in his 21-year career. I was like, Canucks, grab him. Wouldn't it, Ovechkin, be hilarious to have here as a Vancouver Canuck?
1: It'd be great, wouldn't it? It'd be super good.
0: He just brings a lot of pizzazz to the team.
1: Yeah, he's got a lot of pizzazz. No
0: I don't
1: doubt
0: see
1: about
0: him going up the gross grind, though.
1: No.
0: He's not going. He's not doing that. He's going for a beer.
1: I know a lot of people are going to be sad to see Teddy Bluger go. He signed with the Toronto Maple Leafs here yesterday in free agency. So Teddy Bluger, a longtime fan favorite, going to be gone from the Canucks. But they've got good guys coming in like Lou Shen and Jamie Oleksiak and good future coming for the team. It's exciting.
0: This is our year, everyone. Let's be positive.
1: Let's look forward to that 2030 draft pick. That's when it's really going to change. That's when it's really going to happen.

0: Jack traffic.
1: Well, we have a collision on westbound Highway 1. Right at Coquitlam. It's in the left lane of the Coquitlam exit lanes from the Portman Bridge. And there's also some debris all over the road. So westbound of the Portman Bridge, you're good on the through lanes. But those Coquitlam exit lanes are backing up halfway across the bridge. A little volume around 128th Street northbound of the Stalawasa Bridge. And the rest of the major roads, no slowdowns at all to worry about right now.
2: We're going to get showers today, and it looks like a high only up to about 16, but that's like the crappiest it's going to be for the rest of the week and the weekend. Right now, it's mostly cloudy. It's 13 in Vancouver.
0: The horse goes

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13: Jack Mornings with Christy and Fraser.
14: Is there something that you are weirdly, irrationally protective of? Like a little item in your house, mm-hmm. Something simple, like a mug, for example, which is why I bring it up, because there's a mug that's in our cupboard. And every once in a while, I'll pour coffee in it, and I just get this cold stare from Christy, and you immediately swap that mug out, and you're like, give me that, and you switch it out into something else. I realized this mug is your... It's a precious.
15: Restaurant! Tell you to get that in my mug. This is my special mug.
16: You know, you're not wrong. I can't be the only one who is, like, weirdly territorial about a mug, a fork, a spoon, a plate. You got your favorites. I feel like it's like having a favorite burner when you're an adult. You know, you cook off one burner.
14: Really?
16: Yeah, like, I can't be the only one who's got a favorite pot. You don't?
14: No. Wow. And I don't have a favorite burner on the stove either. You know,
16: is this just showing how weird? I don't think I'm weird. I feel like this is very common.
14: My precious. Okay.
16: There's a name for this, by the way. Scientists call it the endowment effect. It's okay. Our tendency to place a higher value on things simply because they belong to us. Now, I didn't have a lot of money about 15 years ago, and I happened to be at the Chicago Aquarium. Right. I was going to a friend's wedding. It was the best day of my life. Seriously, it was the best. They were serving wine at the aquarium, and I got one of those Otters Strike Back. It was like a Star Wars Otters mug, so I've had it for 15 years. It's my favorite mug. I don't want you to see the side of me if you broke that mug. So that's why I don't let you use it. You're not allowed to use the mug at the house.
14: Yeah, okay. Well, I don't want to see that side of you because that's terrifying.
16: Yeah. No, it's true.
17: Did your ex-husband buy that for you?
16: No, I bought it myself. Oh, could you imagine if that's the reason I don't want you using it?
17: That'd be hilarious. I don't know if anybody else has a...
15: My precious... Yes.
14: Is there an item you have an irrational attachment to?
16: Karen just texted in and said, yeah, my father passed away about 16 years ago, and I got his barbecue stuff. Okay. So my dad's barbecue tongs, if I see my husband use the tongs, yeah. I can feel myself come out of my skin.
14: Yeah, I get it.
16: See?
14: Yeah.
16: See?

0: All right. Hit us up. What do you have that item? If you would be willing to admit to your precious and what it is, 969-007, you have an irrational attachment to some mug or some random item.
1: It's my precious.
2: Wake the fun up. Jack Mornings with Christy and Fraser.

0: Jack 96.9, this is Christy Ann Fraser. We haven't heard any mooing yet this morning, but Jack 96.9's Cash Cow is on. If you hear it and if we call you, you instantly get $100. And then you get your name into win $10,000 on September 3rd, plus a freezer full of beef. You get it all.
1: Jack Mornings with Christy Ann Fraser.
2: Is there something that you are irrationally protective of? Just a small household item. I'll start you off with an example. There's a mug that Christy has. I'm not allowed to drink out of it. I made the mistake of pouring some coffee in it one day, and I found out that that was a big, big mistake.
0: I don't want to stand in front of a judge one day and be like, what broke you two? Mm. And I'm going to have to say, it's not what broke us, it's what he broke. And it was my coffee mug from the Chicago Aquarium.
2: Yeah. Yeah,
0: that had otters dressed like Star Wars characters.
2: My precious mug. Keep your hands off it.
0: Just don't touch it, and our marriage will be fine.
2: All right. Hey, no problem. I'll get my own mug. But what's that thing for you? Do you have, what are you irrationally precious about in your life?
0: Well, Spencer said, it's funny because Spencer said, whoa, Christy, you are not alone. I have a favorite burner and a pot as well. It's a pot from IKEA. They have awesome kitchen stuff. My favorite burner is the left front big burner. Thanks for asking.
2: Gotcha. Yeah.
0: That's awesome.
2: In addition, I should have mentioned, in addition to the mug you love, you also have a favorite burner on the stove and a pot. However, I believe I am allowed to use the burner and the pot. I'm in trouble for that one yet, but
0: I feel like you use the most useless burner on the stove. That's your favorite.
2: How embarrassing.
0: It's a little one.
2: You with your stupid burner.
0: Don't even pick a burner right.
2: Stupid burner. You know, it's funny because I got a text from Jason Manning, who does our afternoon show. He says, you keep your hands off of my stapler in that room. Do not touch my stapler. It's very protective.
0: We have two of them, and one of them is his.
2: Yeah, is that right?
0: Yeah.
3: Yes. Did you have my stapler?

0: that's right. Okay, trust you, man. We will keep our hands off of your precious stapler.
1: Don't worry about it.
0: Yeah, for sure. And our friend Garrett here. Good morning, Garrett. So there's an item you're irrationally protective of.
2: My wife has, I bought all our girls these really, really nice soft blankets. And she has one for herself. So she was in bed one day. I was out on the couch and her blanket was there and I wrapped myself up with it.
1: It's so soft. Why not?
2: And then she came out and good morning. Yeah. And the death stare was looking at me.
0: Yeah. A blanket only keeps one person warm, Garrett. Only one person.
2: Yeah. Like, she goes, that's my blanket. Yeah, it's really warm.
3: I'll tell you what wasn't warm after that moment, the mood in that room.
2: When I got up toward the bathroom, I come back, and I got this ratty old thing sitting on the
1: floor. She got a tarp from the garage for you.
2: Pretty much.
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1: Jack traffic.
2: There's a crash northbound on Highway 99 right before the Massey Tunnel. We have a collision on Highway 1 westbound in the left lane of the Coquitlam exit lanes from the Portman Bridge. There's actually some

0: Actually, westbound Port Members look good in the through lanes. Just those Coquitlam exit lanes that are backing up a little bit here. It's slow between 128th Street and 132nd Street northbound of the Stalawas Bridge. Bit of a slowdown for around 72nd Avenue for a stretch northbound of the Alex Fraser. You're looking great at the Queensboro and looking great at the Massey Tunnel as well.
1: We have got a high of 16 today. Looks like rain's going to start at about 10 o'clock for us. It's going to be a rainy day, although it's going to clear up for the weekend. Right now, it's mostly cloudy. It's 13 in Vancouver.
0: So we do have this one from Doug.
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5: Is there an item around your house you don't like anyone else touching? You're fiercely protective of it. I wouldn't let Fraser touch a mug.

0: feel like everyone's got something that they just don't want anyone else to touch around the house. Mm-hmm. I'm pretty sure if you came home, Fraser, and I was sitting there and I had all your records out of your record wall, and I was like sorting through and like, whoa, what's this? And bending things and taking things out, not putting them back properly. Well, you would lose it.
1: Yeah. Well, that's because you're disrespecting my stuff.
0: Just even the thought of it.
1: I know.
0: Why you're so mad at me this morning about it.
1: Doug says, you know, for me, it's actually my tape measure. If I see my wife or my kids using it, or if it's placed in a different spot, watch out. I've had this thing for years.
0: Oh, yeah.
1: It's my favorite tape measure. Yeah. And seeing is that I've used it, numerous other tape measures, been bought for the family and broken. I don't want them touching my stuff because they've broken these in the past. And what, this is mine.
0: What I'm hearing, Doug, is you're not at the right spot in your life to just keep it clipped to your hip full time with the keys.
1: Maybe you'll get there, Doug.
0: You will get there. There's going to be a point where someone pushes your hand to wear that tape measure full time.
1: We have another Doug. He says, my protective thing is the perfect spot I have for watching TV on the couch. My whole family knows you don't sit there. That's dad's spot. Do not put your bottom on that spot. That's mine.
0: You know what, Doug? We should have talked about this. Your spot in your house.
1: Yeah, right.
0: What a dad thing. Of course you have a spot.
1: George says, I had a favorite fishing rod that was very sentimental to me. It took some guys from work out fishing, and one of them actually broke it. And I was so mad. I wanted to throw him overboard in the boat. I was so angry about it because I still have the two broken pieces. I actually kept the broken pieces
0: all
1: these years later.
0: George, so, I hate them for you.
1: How about you, Ray? Do you have a precious item that you protect and no one else is able to use it?
2: Oh, I don't. But my wife does. Fraser, are there particular bars of soap in the shower that if you are caught, if your fingerprint is found in them, you pretty much sentence yourself to death?
0: I think this is going to surprise you, Ray. Right. I'm not the soap fiend in the house.
1: Yeah, I have more of an attachment to soap. But Christy and I use different showers anyway, so we don't have to fight about this stuff. We keep our own. We use separate bathrooms.
2: Oh, okay. Well, that will maintain life a lot longer than our situation. I left a hair in the bar of soap that belonged to my wife.
0: Mm-hmm.
2: Okay, right now I'd rather not shower than borrow her soap.
0: Well, two things here. You got to make sure your little hair's off the soap. And second of all, you use soap that costs $1 at Princess Auto, and your wife probably uses expensive, fancy stuff. Surprise. Yeah. I'm on your wife's side.
1: They sell soap at Princess Auto. I'm getting it.
2: Is the soap at Princess Auto, a bar of that lasts like 3-4 years.
3: 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Jack Mornings with Christy and Fraser.

0: Jack 96, moo. I realize I don't think I'm a good mooer.
1: Moo.
2: Oh, boy. You're an unenthusiastic mooer. Moolah, our cash cow here on Jack, is much more enthusiastic. It's a very full moo.
0: Let's hear your moo.
2: Moo.
0: Well, that's because you grew up, like, on, you know, near farmlands, yeah, and slaughterhouses.
2: Okay.
0: You've heard a lot of...
2: You could have just stopped at farmland.
0: Anyway, if you do hear an actual mooing, like a real cow, not our pathetic, sad cows, your cow was a lot better than mine, though. Yeah. Good job.
2: Thank you.
0: You really know how to moo, guy.
2: Thank you very much.
0: Well, when you hear it, that's when you text in your name and cow to 969-007.
2: And when you hear it, it'll explain all of that. It'll give you a keyword for you to text in. So you do that. We choose you. We give you $100 instantly. And then we move you into the finals. You would become a finalist to win $10,000 and a freezer full of beef that we're giving away at the end of the summer.

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15: Well, the last one standing today is going to get a pair of tickets to see Boy George and Culture Club. 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
1: Okay, our four contestants battling it out to be the last one standing for these tickets to Boy George Culture Club. Plus, you get into the P&E, so a pretty great prize. We got Frankie in North Vancouver. Shane is in Vancouver. John is in Burnaby. And Phaedra is in North Vancouver as well, also in our pool position.
2: All right, so that means if everybody misses the question, well, Phaedra would just walk away with these Culture Club Boy George tickets for just showing up here today. Simple as that. Everybody gets 3 seconds to answer your question, and this is a rapid-fire game. You keep playing until you get a trivia question wrong. So, Frankie, step on up here, my friend. How you doing?
3: Good, thanks. Let's do it.
2: All right, let's do it.
1: I love your enthusiasm this morning, Frankie. All right. We need that.
2: Hey, Frankie, in 1962, Sam Walton opened up his first store in Arkansas. This store would grow and go on to become the largest retail sales chain in North America. What was the name of that store?
3: Walmart.
2: Yes, sir.
1: Oh, nice. Imagine having some of that Walmart money. Oh, man. Right?
2: Imagine.
1: Yeah.
2: Love it.
1: I do imagine all the time. Hi, Shane. How are you?
4: Good. How are you?
1: Good, thank you.
2: Hey, Shane, this famous Canadian who turned 59 on Canada Day was discovered when she was shown on the Jumbotron at a BC Lions football game. Who's that famous Canadian?
4: Oh.
1: Shane, our sweet angel, Pamela Anderson.
2: Yeah.
1: Oh, man.
2: Hey, Shane, come play again sometime, okay, bud? Please come back around again.
1: Canada's sweetheart.
2: Pam Anderson. No, discovered at a BC Lions football game. Crazy, huh?
1: Okay, we've got John here in Burnaby. Hey, John.
5: Hello.
1: Hi. Hello, John.
2: Hello there, John. Hey, John, can you name the Canadian aerobatics flight team that had their last Canada Day performance canceled by bad weather yesterday in Ottawa? Who's that aerobatics flight team? The Canadian Forces Snowbirds,
1: John,
2: you guys.
1: No, not the snowbirds.
2: They couldn't fly there. This was supposed to be their last Canadian flight. They're taking a break for 4 years until they get new planes, and it was rained out. It was all the crazy weather.
1: Yeah, the weather's been spicy around Canada.
2: Wild.
1: Okay. Yes. So now we're down to two. It's between Frankie and we've got Phaedra in North Van here. Actually, it's between our North Vancouverites here.
6: North Van.
1: Hi, Phaedra. How are you?
7: I'm good. How are you?
1: Good, thanks.
2: Okay, Phaedra, in 1937, this female pilot whose plane disappeared over the Pacific Ocean during her attempt to fly around the world. Can you name that famous female pilot?
7: Amelia Earhart?
2: Yes.
1: Yeah.
2: Amelia Earhart disappeared in 1937. She was the first woman to circumnavigate the Atlantic, though, in an airplane.
1: Yeah. We're very nice to her, you know. Everybody needs to read her book, okay?
2: Really? People weren't nice to her?
1: Not really. Yeah. Not the guys. They didn't like women wearing pants then. Flying a plane. What? Hi, Frankie. Back to you, my friends.
3: Oh, boy.

0: Okay, Frankie. Yesterday, the United States said they will not renew CUSMA as it stands. It's an acronym, CUSMA. What does it stand for?
1: Canada, U.S., Mexico.
0: All right.
2: I mean, that was tough.
0: Yeah, we'll give you. Okay,
2: it's, good job,
0: it's the agreement. The A is the agreement. But
2: okay,
0: yes,
2: back to you. Attractive. Back to you, Phaedra, my friend.
0: All right, Phaedra.
3: Okay.
0: We have a quote from a movie, a famous quote from a movie. Tell us what movie it comes from. The quote is, "Nobody makes me bleed my own blood. Nobody." What's the movie?
3: Dodgeball.
0: Yes, indeed. Dodgeball.
4: Nobody makes me bleed my own blood. Nobody.
3: You say it all the time.
2: It's so good, right?
0: Great,
2: Fraser
0: it?
2: And I literally had a boss like that. Exactly like the character. Too.
0: Yeah, he was.
2: Exactly like him. Okay, hang tight. This is fun. Yeah, between right. our... Yeah, Frankie, you're up. You're up, friends.
3: Wow.
2: Back to you.
0: Hey, Frankie. Which country in the world has the longest and most coastline? What's that country, Frankie?
1: Oh, my Lord. No idea.
0: Buddy, come on, man. Frankie.
1: North America.
2: What is it?
0: It's Canada, you guys.
2: Oh.
0: Canada.
2: Frankie, I didn't get it either. I'm like, what?
0: Did you know that? Did you
2: what?
0: Know that Canada has about a quarter of the world's coastline. About a quarter of the world's coastline combined.
2: Well, Frankie and I know that now.
0: Arctic archipelago with all those islands and it's all coastline. You add it up. We got another stat. It makes us awesome.
2: Hey, Phaedra, you're the last one standing.
3: Yes.
0: Hey, Phaedra, you get another question, though. And what was the original purpose of those tiny pockets in jeans, Phaedra? Do you know? What was that intended for originally?
3: For a coin, to keep a coin?
0: Yeah, that's incorrect, but that's a good guess.
2: What is it?
0: It was for storing your pocket watch, everyone. And they still have that little thing there. And now I don't know if that's where you keep your weed or what.
2: Well, that's where you keep your little eyeglass so you can monocle
0: yeah,
2: perhaps.
0: Exactly.
2: Congratulations, Phaedra. You're off to see Culture Club and Boy George. Plus, you get to get and hang out at the P&E and go on some rides before the big show. Congratulations, you.

0: Jack Traffic.
1: There is a crash on Highway 1 westbound in the left lane of the Coquitlam-Exit lanes right at the Portman Bridge there. So Portman Bridge westbound, you're looking good actually still on the through lanes. It's actually moving along surprisingly well, but those Coquitlam-Exit lanes are backing up from well before 152nd Street. And then typical slowdowns are going to run onto two in the major routes, slow between 128th Street and 132nd of the Stalowoski northbound, opens up a bit and then slows at Scott Road through the bridge. Slow for a short stretch around 72nd Avenue northbound of the Alex Fraser. Everything else is moving really well.
2: We have got a high of 16 today, and it looks like it's going to rain throughout today. And it's going to be really nice and sunny this morning, or sunny for the rest of the weekend as well. There's a guy that comes through. It's so funny. There's a guy that comes through and fixes all of our light bulbs, and he always does it at a certain time in the morning and stands right and looks in, and it throws me off.
1: You're distracted by him.
2: Well, because
1: he's making eye contact with
2: you. I'm always like, is he going to come in? Is he changing a light bulb? Anyway, you guys, it's going to rain by 10, and we should get up to 16 today. That's all you need to know.
3: Have you heard this, Cal? 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
6: Jack Mornings with Christy and Fraser.
7: Well, this adventurous couple in New York City took the phrase taking your relationship to new heights. Literally. They went up the Empire State Building. They went to the top, climbed like up the creepy tower no one ever wants to go up, all the way up to the very, very top.
8: I saw this.
7: Broken, by the way.
8: Yeah.
7: They're a famous couple for doing this. They climb things a lot, but they were not authorized.
8: Yeah.
7: They had a banner there, which people at first thought it was a political stunt. But the banner said, when the power of love beats the love of power, the world knows peace.
8: Okay.
7: What?
8: All right. Then, anyway. Well, sure. Yeah. Fair enough. That makes sense.
7: They had the banner up there, and then the police got up there, obviously, and were like, we're arresting you two, whatever stunt is going on here.
8: I feel bad for the cops who had to be like, who's going? Who's going? Who's going up? Which one of you is going up the ladder? Who's going in?
7: I would never. Like, if I was a firefighter, I would not heed the call.
8: Yeah. You know what? I'm good.
7: I don't think so.
8: Not feeling too well. I think
7: my
8: I'm gonna
7: ladder
8: call
7: doesn't day. Go up that high, so I actually can't help with this. Yeah. This couple is Angela and Ivan. They're known for climbing skyscrapers. They have a documentary called Skywalkers, A Love Story.
8: Oh, yeah, it's on
7: Netflix.
8: Right.
7: You don't think... So they got engaged up there, guys. You don't think this is going to be a part of some sort of Netflix, huh?
8: So tell us, how boring was your engagement? How lame was your engagement, right?
7: Well, after this, pretty boring, Craze.
8: That's the first thing I thought when I thought was, oh, okay, I just got on one knee and did the sweet thing and said the sweet word in Mexico and thought that was pretty nice at the time. But now I see what these two did and I'm like, well, boring. Try and top that, hey?
7: I don't think you can top that. That's as high as you can go.
8: Do you think she knew it was coming?
7: Yes.
8: Do you think they planned this?
7: I mean, you're the one who pointed out a couple minutes ago that she had her nails done.
8: Yep. Beautifully manicured. Right? Nails. I'm like, you just free climbed a giant tower on the Empire State Building, but your nails are manicured beautifully.
7: That's the tell sign that you know the bride was expecting her proposal.
8: Yeah, exactly.
7: That's a pretty great proposal. I mean, mine was very intimate, and that's a nice way of saying boring.
8: I'm just teasing. It was beautiful.
7: No, it's just not at the top of it's not splashy.
8: That's what I'm saying. Don't you always resent when some couple does something that's way cooler than any of the stuff that you ever do? You're like, I'm mad at you people now.
7: I've been a part of a proposal where somebody said no.
8: Oh, no.
7: And this is back, 15 years ago when everyone was doing flash mobs.
8: Yeah.
7: Right?
8: No, in front of everybody.
7: There was 100 people there for this flash mob proposal.

0: proposal, and it was in the Okanagan where I was living at the time. And let me tell you, it was awful. So you have to be very careful.
1: Big time. Big time. I don't know. Where did you propose? You tell us where you proposed, and we'll tell you, oh, that's boring compared to what this couple did. Just kidding. We do want to hear it. 969-007. I also saw a proposal that was public that was a yes that immediately turned into a no as soon as everybody looked away. So, you know, I'll tell you about that.
0: Icky.
1: Yeah, 969-007. Tell us about your proposal.
0: Man, and if you got proposed to and said no, also let us know. What? We want the details.
2: Oh, gosh.
0: I want

salutes everyday heroes. Like you, person who volunteers to be the group photographer. Your photography skills have saved the world from countless awkward selfies.

0: Jack 96.9, this is Christy and Fraser. I don't know if you guys saw the footage from yesterday. This pair illegally climbed the very top of the antenna of the Empire State Building, and he proposed. Now, these two actually have a documentary called Skywalkers on Netflix, a love story. Now, this wasn't a part of any documentary. They got arrested right after, which, what an engagement story. Getting up there, breaking in, everyone think they were just workers. They were dressed as like workers, got up there, proposed. I mean, wow, that's... You got to be confident she's saying yes, so that's a very awkward climb down.
1: You know, if you didn't break the law while getting engaged, did you even really get engaged, you guys? Did you even make a splash with your engagement?
0: Well, getting engaged is very personal. Some people don't want it really splashy, and some people force a splashy sort of proposal on someone else, right? Some people like it intimate.
1: I saw a couple get briefly engaged at a hockey game. This is when I worked in radio years ago, when I was doing the thing in the stands like they do at Canucks games. Hey, we're up here in section 220 with so-and-so.
0: Oh, yeah.
1: And there was a break in the action, and they said, you got a proposal you got to deal with. So I went up here, and I sat down, and then suddenly they were on the Jumbotron. I'm on the Jumbotron, and he asked her on the Jumbotron. Put her on the spot. Ooh. And I saw the fear of death in her eyes, man. She was just like, she was so, I could see she just wanted to say no. But she said yes, and everybody cheered. And then she sat down, play in the game resumed, and she stormed out of there. So I think that was the end of that. She did not want to either be proposed to publicly or not at all. And I think you really got to be certain you're going to get a yes if you're going to take it public, right? You know, what about you, Brian?
2: I've never understood that whole, like, you know, do it on the Jumbotron thing. That's so weird to me.
0: Yeah. Are you married?
2: I am.
0: Oh, how did you propose?
2: Honestly, we just had a casual conversation about it and then decided we were going to do it. But it also, we also got married in Vegas on Valentine's. But we had planned it and we didn't tell anybody about it. So pretty much everything we've done with our marriage or proposal, kind of not the norm.
0: I love it, though. That sounds so much fun.
3: It's between the two of you.
2: It was.
3: It's about the two of you, right?
2: Exactly.
1: Yeah, thank you, Brian. I got this one in from Jeremy. Jeremy says, I had a coworker who proposed to his wife

0: on the White Rock Pier. Opened the ring box. Can you imagine how this is going?
1: My stomach's dropping.
0: Fumbled the ring.
1: Of course.
0: Ring bounced once, twice, and then perfectly plump, rolled between a couple of boards, and down it went into the water.
1: Oof.
0: I guess he said, well, that's not the part I rehearsed. She said, well, you know what? I see where you're getting at. So she said yes, enthusiastically. And they went and bought a new ring. So that was the end of it. But didn't go the way he planned.
1: Wow. You know, okay. But, well, good for you. If you got a proposal plan this weekend, cancel it. Because Taylor Swift's getting married. You don't want,
0: don't want
1: anyone to remember
0: stuff.
1: That. You don't. Just stay away from this weekend. Yeah, everybody, don't worry about it. Yeah.

0: Jack Traffic.
1: There's a crash westbound Highway 1 in the left lane of the Coquitlam exit lanes from the Portman Bridge. There's also some debris on the road. So westbound of the Portman Bridge, you're actually still looking pretty good on those through lanes. It's those exit lanes that are backing up from 152nd Street. Crash in the intersection of Granville and King Edward affecting westbound traffic in Vancouver this morning. Some slowdowns at 128th Street around that intersection northbound of the Stalawasin Bridge. It opens for a while and then slows at Scott Road through the bridge. Rest of the major routes seeing no delays right now.
2: We've got a high of 16 today. It looks like it's going to rain as well. It's going to rain all weekend long. The rain should start about 10 this morning. It's 13 now in Vancouver.
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0: stream UFC 329, McGregor versus Holloway 2, the long-awaited rematch, Saturday, July 11th. 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

0: Jack 96.9 is going to be great to see this band August 29th at BC Place. You can get tickets right now.
1: All right. Still. Fantastic. Well, tomorrow afternoon, hey, can you sneak off work a little bit early? Maybe get yourself a 3-foot hot dog. Go see a baseball game because World Series hero, playoff hero from last year for the Toronto Blue Jays, Mad Max Scherzer, is going to be pitching a game for the Vancouver Canadiens tomorrow. He's been injured, and the team's heading to Seattle, so he's going to join up with them on Saturday, but he's going to have himself a little tune-up game with the Canadiens tomorrow at 1:05 against Eugene.
0: That's going to be an amazing game, right? A little tune-up. So his nickname is Mad Max. That's awesome.
1: Yeah, Max.
0: If I were him, you know, because baseball, I got to say, baseball, the one thing I'm envious about playing, the walkout songs. The fact you get a moment, every time you go up to bat, you get your song and you get like a little bit of a slow strut. Yeah. And you wait. I would wear the Mad Max mask
1: if I were him,
0: and then I'd take it off and be like, wow. I'd have a whole pew, pew,
1: pew. You really thought that through?
0: I did. Huh. You haven't thought about your walkout song?
1: No, I haven't.
0: I got one for you. Here's yours. this is yours.
1: Oh, is this Teenage Dirtbag?

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14: So what's the funniest way you've lost a pet and found them? There's a dog in Mexico named Gordita, or La Gorda, depending on what news channel you're watching. But her owner had been missing this dog for a month, and she's watching Mexico win FIFA and all the people taking the streets and celebrating, yeah. Right? Just wild. It was crazy in Mexico City.
15: Yeah.
14: And all of a sudden, the guy goes by dancing, and he's holding up her dog. So it turns out dog got out of the house, went on a cruise. I mean, if you spent much time in Mexico, you know these dogs live a life of their own. It's like the secret life of pets for a lot of them.
15: Yeah.
14: And this dog ended up in a crowd celebrating at FIFA, the win with Mexico. She got the dog back.
15: Okay, well, that's good. I'm glad. Funny. Well, the dog just wanted to get out there and celebrate Mexico doing awesome at the World Cup, just like everybody else. It's been pretty fun to watch them play. They're just owning it. So they beat Ecuador last night, and now Mexico's going to play England on Sunday, and that's going to be a match.

0: That's going to be exciting, man.
1: They're actually, and if you want to watch anywhere, they all the bars around Gastown, they're calling it Little Mexico. Yeah. So, I mean, that's where you should go. That's where the party is, right?
0: By the way, we got a pretty big match happening here tonight at BC Place. So if you are heading into downtown Vancouver, prepare for that because everything's going to be closed within about 2 miles of BC Place tonight. It is the Switzerland-Algeria match. So it's going to be a big one.

0: Fraser. Rain's supposed to start, just a heads up, around 10 this morning.
1: Oh, great. Thanks for letting us know. Is there anything cuter? Is there a cuter cartoon character than the Minions? Honestly. That's Minions of the World Cup, actually, what's happening there. They're manifesting as a soccer player.
0: Are you serious?
1: Yeah.
0: Okay.
1: Yeah.
0: Well, there's so many. Which Minions movie, I guess? Is that what you're asking?
1: Minions and Monsters. It's a new movie.

0: It's in theaters today. So one of those movies that are great for you, great for your kids, right? Yeah. Everybody loves it. In fact, it's funny because I've watched these Minions movies with my grandkids and I like it better than they do.
1: Yeah. As I'm learning, we went to a movie yesterday. We saw the He-Man. It's been out forever, but there was the Minions. I didn't know they had another movie coming out.
0: That's right.
1: I don't think I've seen you excited for anything like this. Actually, in a really long time.
0: Where's all my Minions grown-ups out there? Huh?
1: You're a grown man. You work the grill. You cook meat. You work out. You love the Minions.
0: Are you a Minion man? Let's hear from all our Minion men.
1: You'd have a group of guys where you go see the Minions movie without embarrassment.
0: It's getting 93% on Rotten Tomatoes.
1: Well, there you go. You love a good Rotten Tomatoes score. All right.
0: Take that to the bank.

0: from the Portman Bridge, and there's also some debris on the road. Because of this, westbound Portman Bridge, you're actually still looking really good in the through lanes. You're moving along fairly well, but if you want to take those Coquitlam exit lanes, you're backing up well before 152nd Street. But a crash in the intersection of Granville and King Edward affecting westbound traffic in Vancouver. Slowdowns around 128th Street briefly, northbound of the Stalowassen Bridge. You're going to hit some slowdowns from before Howe Street, northbound of the Queensboro. Other major routes are actually moving along fairly well. Just heard New West stalled vehicle southbound just after the Queensboro Bridge that just happened. The Richmond Night Market. There's a little wonder world of Richmond Night Market. 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
1: So showers are expected around 10 this morning. We should get up to about 16. It's going to be like the crappiest day we're going to get throughout the whole weekend. Breezy out there. It's 15 and cloudy in Vancouver.
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1: We do have our Weather Kid joining us this morning. Vinny just graduated junior high, headed to high school. How are you?
2: I'm doing pretty good, folks. I have to say, I just came here, and yeah, I'm the weather boy once more. They should have my name ingrained on the desk, just to where I sit. You know, they should have me in the Hall of Fame, but maybe not yet. Maybe I need to go win a few more.
3: Yeah.
4: We'll get you in there, man, one of these days. Yeah. Are you excited about going into high school?
2: I would say it's pretty cool, yeah. I'm going to Burnaby Central.
1: So it's 8 to 12. Right?
2: High school
1: It's 8 to 12. Grade 8 to 12?
2: Yes.
1: Okay, so like
2: I thought you meant like times of the day.
1: No. I don't know what time you go to school at, but you're like starting from scratch.
2: Yeah, I'm the fresh meat man.
1: Oh, jeez.
2: I'm the spring chicken.
1: We don't have to worry about, because back in the day, Fraze and I used to get froshed. You guys don't do that anymore, do you?
2: Yeah, they don't pull up when, no, people don't do that.
4: They just
2: vape and they have curly hair. That's all they do. They just have like a mushroom haircut. It's like a low taper on the side, and then just like full mushroom head.
1: So,
2: and I know there's someone who's looking at their kid in the car right now, and they're like, I know, and they're like thinking of someone. So if you are,
1: I know what I get it.
4: Well, so you're excited about high school coming in the fall, but you're working a little summer job as well.
2: Yeah. So my mom has, it's kind of our dehydrated fruit company. It's called Orchard Luck. So we have like lemons, limes, oranges, blood oranges.
4: Yeah.
2: And you may be thinking, what do I do with all these things? Please tell me.
4: Yeah.
2: And I was like, don't worry, I'll grant you with my infinite wisdom. So it's basically

0: basically meant for garnishing cocktails. You can cover them in resin. You can, like, make, like, DIY crafts with them if that's what you're feeling like.
1: Yeah.
0: And, yeah, also you can just munch them like chips.
2: Yeah. So there's even recipes for drinks. And so you're going to be set up at fairs and festivals around Vancouver this summer.
0: Day, I think. Was that last weekend?
1: Yeah. And what do you got coming up for summer work for yourself?
0: We normally just do, like, some wineries and, like,
2: fun.
1: Do you need a ride? I'll drive you.
0: Sure. Come on, man.
2: Don't let
1: Can you drive back?
2: Yeah. He's 12, about to be 13.
1: He's going to be 13, seriously. Though. You are turning.
0: I think you guys are 3 years off.
2: Yeah, a couple years off there.
1: Oh,
2: yeah.
1: So I don't know.
2: You excited about FIFA? You've been having a good time with the World Cup?
0: Yeah, I would say I was originally a Canada fan. I still am. But then I went to a birthday, and they were all watching the Mexico game, and I've never seen people so excited about soccer in my entire life.
2: Yeah.
0: It was the most passionate man I've ever seen.
2: Yeah.
0: He was literally, they scored. He almost did a headstand. I kid you not. He's sitting on the floor, right? Jumps, pushes someone off the couch, stands on the couch, and he's yelling, Mexico, Mexico. And I'm dying laughing, but they're all chanting it. Yeah. So I start chanting it, and I'm like, wow, I've been, like, converted. Mm-hmm. I feel like I've been baptized.
1: Listen, we just got a text in from Diane, Vinny, and says, Vinny, that young man is going to change the world.
2: Yeah.
0: Thank you, Diane.
2: We feel like that, too.
0: Is Diane a regular? Have we seen Diane?
1: Yes.
0: Okay.
1: Diane.
0: Hi, Diane.
1: Now, do you have any secret talents you might want to share with us? Any sort of things that you can do?
0: I think I can hit a mean salsa.
2: Oh, really?
0: Unfortunately for the people at home, I don't think they'll be able to see.
1: Okay, yeah. Too bad. Okay, we can maybe take a video. What about
2: impressions? Can you do any impressions?
0: Mm-hmm. Well, I have a few impressions, folks, I have to say.
2: Are you excited about the Kuzma?
0: Yes, Kyle Kuzma is my favorite basketball player. Just kidding, folks. I know about my deals. They made me take 3 cognitive tests just to make sure that I was still very active in my brain, folks. They just wanted to see. They were like, Mr. President, you need to take the test. And I'm like, I've done it. I've done 3 tests. That's the most in any president in history. So you'd be thinking, you're like, huh, why does he have to take 3? Gee willikers, I wonder.
2: I wonder. Vinny.
1: I wonder.
2: This is Vinny, Jack's weather kid. Are you ready to do the weather, my friend?
0: Yes, oh, yeah. I would be ready.
2: Yes,
1: I didn't even write anything. I was going to rain.
0: Oh, okay. Well, I have the insider scoop. A little bird told me that it is going to be raining, and it's going to be your average Vancouver weather. I think it's going to be 16.
1: Mm-hmm, yes.
2: Yeah.
1: Good job, Vinny. Look, I wasn't even.
2: Jack's weather kid.
0: You see this? Like how I checked the weather app on my phone? I don't think you guys even saw that. There was like an under the table.
1: Look at you. I didn't even see. Daniel just said Vinny sounds like a very cool kid. He definitely is. I mean, he should be a staple.
0: Danny Dynamite. Thank you.
2: Hey, come back anytime. We're going to get you on that wall of fame. Thanks for being our weather kid today, Vinny. You're always welcome here, my friend.
0: Bye-bye, everyone.
3: Bye. Wake the fun up. Jack Mornings with Christy and Fraser.

0: Jack Traffic.
1: We got a collision still dealing with this Highway 1 westbound. This is in the left lane of the Coquitlam exit lanes from the Portman Bridge. And there's also some debris on the road still after this. So westbound of the Portman, your through lanes are actually moving through really nicely. Have been all morning, but those Coquitlam exit lanes are backing up from 152nd Street because of that collision. We have a stall in New Westminster, southbound just after the Queensboro Bridge. So northbound Queensboro looking great, but southbound backed up because of this stalled truck and trailer. Northbound of the stall of Austin Bridge, you're going to run into a bit of a slowdown around 128th Street. But the rest of the major routes are really moving along rather well this morning.
2: We are almost up to our high for today of 16. Rain should start about 10 o'clock this morning. And that's it. It looks like the weekend's going to be really, really nice for us. It's a little breezy. It's 15 in Vancouver.
3: Wake the fun up. Jack Mornings
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0: Jack 96.9. This is Christy and Fraser. I know you love Neptune Records, right, Fraser?
1: Yeah, Neptune Records, great. I believe that's Vancouver's oldest record store, isn't it?
0: Well, I don't know what you're doing on Friday, July 10th, but if you're a fan of vinyl, Neptune Records, and the hit Canadian television show Heated Rivalry,
1: okay,
0: they're having an actual vinyl drop of the Heated Rivalry soundtrack.
1: Oh.
0: So the party starts at 5. There's going to be prizes. They're going to be playing the vinyl. It's going to be a good time. And I know some of the actors live in Vancouver.
1: Yeah, maybe show up. Hey?
0: That's what I'm thinking.
1: Yeah, it's funny. I was watching Heated Rivalry again. I didn't even notice there was music. It was just mostly, there was music playing while that was all going on.
0: What did you notice?
1: We all know what you notice. That movie's pretty much just a lot of intimate moments, or that show rather. But
0: well, they're filming season 2 right now, which is amazing. There's a new bonus track. If you did watch the show, you know what I mean.
1: Yeah, yeah.
0: It's called One Soul, the Cottage Mix.
1: Oh, okay.
0: See you at the cottage.
1: There was music playing on that show.
0: Yeah, sure there was. So I'll see you there. That's, by the way, that's July 10th for you Heated Rivalry fans. Neptune Records at 5.

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0: Jack 96.9, this is Christy and Fraser. Many of you might have today off because Canada Day landed on a Wednesday. And this is really nice. Canadians are actually feeling more positive and proud about their country more than ever. 77% of Canadians polled this past week said they're proud to be Canadian. This is up almost 10% from last year.
1: Really?
0: Wow. So we got 10% of you back on board.
1: Well, look at that. How great is that? Look at us, feeling positive.
0: Welcome back.
1: I also read that Canada is still among the happiest countries in the world. They do this World Happiness Index every single year. You know, they interview people and they talk about, you know, factors in life like medical care and human rights, et cetera. And Canada's still high on the list here. However, we have slipped a little bit.
0: Okay.
1: As has Mexico. So kind of countries over here, and I don't know, maybe it's got something to do with their neighbor being kind of a jerk. But,
0: yeah, well, that's true. But maybe if you ask Mexico this week how they feel about being...
1: They're pretty happy, right?
0: Yeah, we're pretty happy.
1: We're still in it, too.
0: We're still happy.
1: Everybody's still playing soccer.
0: Has FIFA made us all a little bit happier?
1: I think it has contributed a little bit of joy to
0: We owe everyone an apology that really enjoys the World Cup, because we were like, oh, it's going to take over the city, and I'm not into soccer. And now it's like...
1: Yeah. When's the next match?
0: What time can I crack a drink again at 8 a.m.?
1: Who's playing? I don't care.
0: Doesn't matter.
1: I just want to watch soccer. By the way, who is playing tonight is Switzerland and Algeria. Big match at BC Place tonight.

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1: Hey, don't write yourself off yet. It's only in your head. You feel left out or looked down on.

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1: 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When you hear it, get paid.
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0: Eurovision is like the World Cup of singing competitions.
1: It's like American Idol, but people still watch. Like, it is a big deal. But for everyone that sings, because I know you love karaoke, you're a good singer, Fraser. So many people I know, when you hear them sing karaoke, I'm like, wow, you just needed a shot. Most people just need a shot. To shoot your shot, you get a chance. You know what I mean?
0: Yeah, I feel like I might need a little more than just a shot, but...
1: At least on the Eurovision stage. Yeah. So we're going to send someone. It might not be a person from Canada. It might not be a person from Canada. Okay, but anyway, we're competing.
0: Why would they send somebody from outside of Canada? Why do they have those stupid rules? You
1: because
0: have to be in Canada.
1: This is all owned by broadcasters, not Rogers.
0: Okay. This is why we haven't been able to compete in the past.
1: We
0: kissed the right butts and they said, okay, you guys can come to Eurovision now and represent your country.
1: We've paid enough money. We've paid for some rights. And now we can send anybody. But it's like a chance for like a normie to get out there. Like Celine Dion competed for
0: Switzerland.
1: Switzerland. Yeah. Like in the 80s, you guys.
0: Before she became famous.
1: Exactly.
0: ABBA actually was launched from the show. ABBA won Eurovision and then now we know what happened after that, right? So it's kind of cool. We're happy to be included. And
1: 130 million people watch Eurovision.
0: Wow.
1: That's how many people watch Eurovision. So I don't know. Start getting your karaoke songs ready. You got to have an original song, though.
0: Me. That's all you need to do.
1: Me. No, higher. I'm not.

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0: Jag 96.9, this is Christy and Fraser. We're going to get some rain today, but don't worry, it's not sticking around for the weekend. We are up to our high. It is 16 right now in Vancouver.
1: Things we learned on the show today. It's mostly sports, I will tell you that right now. Did you know they're building that new 10,000-seat arena in Surrey? Well, guess who's going to be the anchor team that's moving in there? Vancouver Giants are moving.
0: Did anybody let the other rink know?
1: Nobody let Langley Township know about this, though. So that was a surprise to them. So if you've been really enjoying the adjacency of this great hockey team to your home, well, it's going to be moving to Surrey, or maybe they are moving closer to your home. So I guess this is good for some, bad for others. But it's exciting that they're getting that 10,000-seat arena in Surrey. We learned today on the show that Mad Max Scherzer, the Toronto Blue Jays, will be playing tomorrow at Nat Bailey Stadium. He's been injured for much of the year. Mm-hmm. And the Blue Jays are in Seattle this weekend, so he's going to come through Vancouver and play a little warm-up game to get himself back in shape with the Blue Jays farm team, the Vancouver Canadiens, tomorrow. So World Series and playoff hero from last year is going to be playing tomorrow afternoon.
0: That's going to be an amazing game. It's at 1 o'clock, so you guys go enjoy that. Go get one of those $40 hot dogs, am I right?
1: So worth it.
0: Woo!
1: We have one fewer Pettersson on the Vancouver Canucks after Marcus was traded yesterday by the Vancouver Canucks during big free agency day. So a little bit less confusing, but we still have the Elias and the Elias. We still have two Pettersons on our team.
0: And we got a draft pick for 2080. 2030.
1: Yeah, not quite that long.
0: Feels like forever.
1: And big match this evening, a knockout round match tonight at BC Place. It's Switzerland and Algeria, and roads are already closing around BC Place. So unless you're going to the game, you're going to want to probably just avoid the area.
0: I hope they both have fun. I don't know which team I'm cheering for out of that, but I do know I'm cheering for Canada on Saturday, and I'm cheering for Mexico no matter what happens. Mexico has got a new fan in me.
1: Is that right?
0: Period. Okay, you guys have been like reuniting dogs with their owners after going missing for a month.
1: Yeah.
0: The vibes of Mexico winning is just like, woo. Okay.
1: We still have you here in Canada, though, thanks, right?
0: Yeah, I just, you know, I'm on the fence.
1: All right.
0: You
1: know? Wow. Okay. Whoa. Well, then.
0: I'm proud. I'm
1: excited about Mexico playing well, too. But
0: I'm going to wear my red and my white, but I'm going to add some green.
1: All right, then. Whatever suits you.
0: You guys have an amazing one. Meredith is on her way in. And listen for that cow mooing. Jack 96 Cash Cow is on. Your chance of winning $10,000 plus a freezer. And that freezer will be stuffed full of meat. Please say hi to your dog for us.

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Vancouver's Jack 96.9 with Gino Vannelli and Wild Horses. Good morning. It is Meredith, and we are back to work after Canada Day. Or at least some of us are. I am. Christy and Fraser were. Other than that, I feel like I could throw a bowling ball down the aisle or the hallway here at work, and it wouldn't hit a soul. Nobody else showing up today, and I'm going to assume nobody else showing up tomorrow either. I don't know if your workplace is the same. Found the roads a lot emptier as well this morning, which normally I'd be pumped about, but the only thing better than that would be if I were one of the people that also took today and tomorrow off. But I digress. Hopefully you enjoyed your day off, whether you've got more of them or not, lined up right after. Today, not a bad day to be working because outside not looking so great. It is just going to be wet and soggy all day. We're getting 15 millimeters of rain this afternoon. That's going to continue overnight and tomorrow. But the good news is, by the weekend, should clear right up. We're going to be up to 25 degrees with sunshine on Sunday. I'll take that. It's almost worth working these 2 days. Almost.

Okay, you're still listening for that cow to moo, Moolah the cow, which of course would give you the heads up that it's time to text in to 969-007, the word cow in your name, because you're trying to get in on Jack's Cash Cow, your chance to win $100 instantly and then go into the grand prize draw for $10,000 and an entire freezer full of beef. We're giving this away at the end of the summer, and I can't think of a better way to wrap up the summer than with a bunch of cash and a bunch of meat. It's Whitney Houston on Jack.

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15: Our boss said to have a good day, so we're going home.

FIFA World Cup continues with the round of 32 happening now. We got three games going on today. Spain versus Austria, Portugal taking on Croatia, and Switzerland versus Algeria. That one being played here at 8 o'clock. So yeah, it's going to be another super busy one for us here. Now, if you are looking for somewhere to check out the games, somewhere to watch with others, PNE Fan Fest back open again today after being closed yesterday for Canada Day. It's going to be open from noon until midnight, showing all of the games. It's got all of the food, all of the attractions, and then of course some phenomenal entertainment as well. JJ Wild going to be performing tonight, Paul Oakenfold, and Simple Plan too. And of course, all of your local bars and pubs and restaurants and pretty much everywhere will be showing the games. It's Africa Toto. It's on Jack 96.9.

Alanis Morissette on Vancouver's Jack 96.9. It's Meredith. And does anybody else have Taylor Swift wedding fatigue? She's supposedly getting married this weekend. Of course, she is. It's the July 4th long weekend. There's nothing more Taylor Swift than that. And my algorithm just keeps pumping it towards me. I can't escape the headlines. Just get married already. Just do it. Save the algorithm. And then, you know, we can fast forward to the divorce. Find out what was in that prenup. That's what the people really want to know.

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Hey, what's going on? It's Meredith on Vancouver's Jack 96.9. And I found this fact here hard to believe. Americans will eat meals in their car 3 times a week. How often are you eating an entire meal in your car? Apparently do this 3 times a week, despite the risk of like stained seats, mess in the car, greasy steering wheels. So what are they eating? Fast food, obviously. The most, 41% of people are eating fast food meals while they're on the road. Hamburgers coming in at 25%, sandwiches 24%, and pizza 15%. That one shocked me. Who's eating pizza in the car while they're driving around? I mean, that's impressive. Like, what, do you got the box open on the seat next to you, just like one-handing, piping hot slices of pizza as you rip down the highway? If I'm the police and I pull you over, I'm not even ticketing you at that point. Like, honestly, probably just impressed.

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1: Take this pink ribbon off my eyes. I'm exposed, and it's no big surprise. Don't you think I know exactly where I stand? 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

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You are waiting for a moo from Moolah the Cow. 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It is $10,000 cash and an entire freezer full of meat. The meat, man. Something about that just makes me excited. I can smell the barbecue already. Never know when that cue to text will happen. Be listening. It's Jack. Ooh, yeah.

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starting tomorrow. All throughout the weekend, they've got games tomorrow, Saturday, and Sunday. If that isn't exciting enough, this is really, really cool. In case you can't make the trip to Seattle to watch them play the Mariners, Max Scherzer, a.k.a. Mad Max, pitcher for the Blue Jays, going to actually be at Nat Bailey Stadium tomorrow. Yeah, he's going to be playing with the Vancouver Canadians. He's been kind of rehabbing some injuries, I guess, and so he's going west with the rest of the team. But on Friday, tomorrow, he's going to play for the Canadians and pitch there, start there, and then he'll join the rest of the Blue Jays below the border for Saturday and Sunday. How quickly do we think those Vancouver Canadian tickets are going to sell out now for tomorrow's game? It's going to be a big one. It's Billie Jean, Michael Jackson. It's on Jack 96.9.

Jack salutes everyday heroes. Like you, person walking ahead of us that holds the door just long enough. Your perfect timing saves us all from doing that little awkward jog.

0: Doug and the Slugs on Jack 96.9. Were you watching the footage of that couple that climbed the Empire State Building yesterday? Oh my goodness, it was captivating, wasn't it? They climbed 1,500 feet. All the way up to the very tippy top of the Empire State Building. It was absolutely insane to watch. How they weren't terrified of falling off, I have no idea. Once they get to the top, they kind of like hung like a protest banner. And then one of them proposed to the other. The guy proposed to the girl. They've got all of the photos of it on Instagram. Her nails are looking phenomenal with the engagement ring, despite having scaled the Empire State Building. The entire thing was so incredibly impressive. And obviously so incredibly illegal as well. Yeah, they were shortly arrested, charged with reckless endangerment, criminal mischief, violation of local law, possession of burglar's tools, criminal tampering, criminal trespass, and disorderly conduct. But their street cred, off the charts. Legendary.
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0: Rick Astley on Vancouver's Jack 96.9. It's Meredith, and I love stories about animals escaping enclosures and just going wild. And the more animals on the loose, the better. Love this story coming out of Thailand. Almost 100 monkeys. 100 of them broke out of an enclosure just Tuesday morning of this week. So wildlife officials in Thailand are like, oh my gosh, we got to round up all of these monkeys somehow. And they have to stop them from harming the community because they were literally like running rampant and just like destroying the town and the city that they were in. They had to bring in local police. They had to bring in other agencies. And they ended up having this like large scale operation hunting down and trying to recapture 100 monkeys. Can you imagine just like going about your day? You know, you're tired, the alarm goes off, you got to go to work, you discover there's like monkeys on your front lawn. Like, what do you even do with that? I mean, really, there's only one way to solve a situation like that.
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Vancouver's Jack 96.9 with Tom Cochran and a big league. You hear about this this parasite outbreak that they've got in the United States? Sounds just nasty. It's a parasite that causes explosive diarrhea and an infection, and they're saying it's spread throughout 17 different states. The CDC has received reports of 145 cases between May and June 16th of this year. And it's not from travel. All of these people, they became sick after just like eating food in the United States, and they didn't report any travel at all, like the 14 days before they got sick. Explosive diarrhea. You know, when the CDC describes it as that, it is definitely that, right? But we already weren't traveling to the U.S. this summer, right? This right here should just like, if there was any doubt in your mind on that decision, this should really cement that for you.

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has got to be nearby. 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It's the Cardigans with Love Fool. 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
1: We're talking away. I don't know what I'm to say. I'll say it anyway. Today is another day to find you. Shying away. 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
2: 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How are you?
1: 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Thank you.
2: 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So here's the deal. You texted in cow. You knew exactly when to do it. And you are a Jack Cash Cow winner.
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Nickelback with Photograph. It's on Jack 96.9. We've got the official forecast for July out as to what to expect for the rest of this month. And good news for people who like the heat and the sunshine. Looks like things are going to warm up nicely, and we're going to see an above average dry and warm July. So not good for wildfires, not good for, you know, grass, not good for any of those things, but I guess great for the people that want to lie in the sun, work on that tan, chill by the pool. Cyndi Lauper, it's Time After Time. It's on Jack 96.9.

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1: As I walk through the valley of the shadow of death, I'll take a look at my life and realize there's nothing left. 'Cause I've been blasting and laughing so long that even my mama thinks that my mind is gone.

out with Gangsta's Paradise on Vancouver's Jack 96.9. It's Meredith, and it's been really fun seeing people from all over the world traveling to Canada for the very first time, thanks to being a host spot for the FIFA World Cup. And some of their discoveries

have been very entertaining. There's a TikTok going viral from somebody who looks like they found the ultimate perfect looking bakery confection. It looks like a stunning chocolate chip cookie, but upon closer view, it's called the ketchup chip cookie. And immediately the owner of the TikTok channel goes, "This is the last time I come to Canada. I swear, what is wrong with you?" The camera gets close enough to the cookie description to see that it has Canada's favorite ketchup chips in it, as well as chocolate chunks and butterscotch chips in it, too. I mean, I'm with this guy. I'm a Canadian, but even I'm offended by

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Lady Peace on Jack 96.9. It's Meredith. And yesterday, Sony made an announcement that angered a lot of gamers for good reason. They announced that the new console games are no longer going to come on discs after January 2028. So a little less than 2 years from now. They will only be sold digitally through the PlayStation Store or in digital formats. So download codes, cards, boxes, that kind of thing. People are obviously ticked off about this. Having a physical copy of a game meant that you could lend it to a friend, you could trade it in, you could resell it, you could buy a used copy, you could keep it on a shelf for years, all of these things, and they're just taking that away now, and you will only be able to own things digitally. Yeah, people are pretty ticked off. I personally, not too bothered by it though, because I can't afford the rumored over $1,000 PlayStation 6 anyways, so you can just find me on a PS4 still playing Uncharted off the disc.

Brooklyn with Innocence. It's on Jack 96.9. I'm Meredith. And today, a big day for World Cup soccer action. A lot of people watching Cristiano Ronaldo, Portugal versus Croatia. And then, of course, we are hosting Switzerland and Algeria 8 o'clock tonight. That is going to be huge. You can expect large crowds, lots of action for that. It was already wild on Tuesday night with people partying in the streets. It's going to be just like that again tonight, I feel like. And again, a reminder that the PNE Fan Fest is open again. That started at noon, and it's going to be open all the way through until midnight with Simple Plan performing later. All right, I'm out of here. Jason Manning up next. Could he have your next chance to get in on the cash cow? I don't know, but it is possible. So make sure you're listening for that. It's The Outfield on Jack.

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1: 10 years. 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
2: Do you get this, Craig?
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2: I've got that apron that says Grill Master on it. I gotta fulfill my destiny here.
1: Well, you know, I bought you that apron that says Grill Master. You bought me a shirt that says Princess. Doesn't mean I'm an actual princess, and it doesn't mean you're an actual Grill Master.
0: Jack Mornings with Christy and Fraser.
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Good afternoon. Jason Manning here on Jack 96.9. We are hosting a World Cup game tonight here in Vancouver, British Columbia, Canada. And the thing is this, that kick is at 8 p.m. tonight, so it's not going to affect you getting out of downtown Vancouver if you came into work today. Yeah, I know. It feels like Boxing Day or something today. Don't you feel that way? Anyways, I say this to you because today when I was driving into work, I noticed all of the FIFA volunteers and their kits. Maybe there was a meeting downtown, a pregame meeting for tonight. Anyways, it's just nice to have this excitement happening in Vancouver, and there are going to be so many people excited to go to that game tonight. With, of course, Switzerland and Algeria playing. And there's that Portugal-Croatia game. Oh, I can't get enough of the World Cup. I don't know about you. I don't know what I'm going to do after it's over. I could stay away.

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2: 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Keep listening. The Jack Cash Cow could make an appearance at any time.

Doug and the Slugs have a book on them, and it's a bestseller in BC. That is the most Vancouver thing I can say this afternoon. It's Jason Manning here on Jack 96.9 Vancouver. It is going to be wet today, okay? We're figuring that out now. Not sure about you, but I was the dummy that said, oh, I'll just wear a t-shirt because it'll just be a sprinkle. But here's the great part, okay? As we dial up the weekend, we will get warmer and warmer and sunnier and sunnier. I guess that's how it works when it's sunny. It gets warmer. But when there's cloud and rain, well, it's not as warm. So it's just today and then we'll be back to normal.

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1: I need love, love, oh, to ease my mind. And I need to find time, someone to call mine.

reasons to be a fan of the Vancouver Canadiens is sometimes a Blue Jay will come through and do a rehab start, and that's exactly what will be happening at the Nat tomorrow. Max Scherzer, he's one of the premier pitchers in Major League Baseball who just happens to play for the Toronto Blue Jays, is going to squeeze in a start tomorrow. And here's the other part. Tomorrow's now a doubleheader because today got rained out. So that'll be double the fun tomorrow at Nat Bailey Stadium. So, yeah, maybe go to that. I know the game's sold out, but try and go to the second game. And then maybe, you know, you're going to head on down to Seattle this weekend, Friday through Sunday, for that series.

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Add them to the list of bands with their own beer, and they just announced their yearly residency of the Commodore Thanksgiving weekend, which is in October, which feels like a year away, but it's not. Jason Manning here. It's Thursday. Some new news from Vancouver City Council. They have voted to extend the Granville Street pedestrian zone through Labor Day. I like this idea because we're having so much fun during World Cup. And I just think that Granville Street is the redheaded stepchild. It never gets the respect it deserves. And I would really like to see things turn around on Granville Street. I think you would as well. I love all the stores. I love being able to go to the Commodore down there obviously the Orpheum Theater. But how great is this going to be that we will be able to walk down the street all summer long and just, you know, not have to worry about getting run over when you want to go to Taco Bell at 3 a.m.

So the oldest, she lives in Victoria. She's going to UVic. She's staying over for the summer working. And she sent me and the lady friend a picture yesterday of her dressed up like a minion at work because, well, it's a big week. The Minions, new Minions movie is now in theaters. And maybe that's what you're going to be going and seeing this week. I don't know. I feel like a lot of us are going to be going against our will, and some because it's the right thing to do, especially if you have kids. But it is one of those movies that anybody can go to. Right? Hall & Oates. This is Private Eyes on Jack.

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2: Hey, Vancouver. My name is Sarush, and I'm the owner of Calmo. 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Actually, I guess the name's because of my mom. She'd tell people, if you don't know, call Mo, or why is your father never home? Dad was always helping someone. 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
10: Leave affirming notes around the office that say things like, "You're doing fine," and "I'll always be watching you."

when we were fighting over, I don't know, salt? Well, you know, when people need something, people panic. I understand it. Remember, we all decided we needed toilet paper during Rona times? Well, here's the thing. In France today, people were getting into scraps like it was Black Friday looking for air conditioners. And I was thinking, you know what? It's going to warm up here in Vancouver, and there's going to be some of us that are going to be thinking, yeah, I need an air conditioner because I want to ride out this heat wave. Well, guess what? You can get yourself $10,000 and a freezer full of beef and win that from us. Yeah, with Jack's Cash Cow. So think about that. You could get one. You could get one installed with all that money you'll win. And the way you can win is when you hear the cue to text, you get in, and then you win $100 and then become a finalist for said money. So I know I've already spent it in my head, and I can't win. You can win, though.

Jack salutes everyday heroes. Like you, person who refills the water jug before it's empty. Our hydrated hearts and minds are forever grateful.

That movie, Michael, is now over the $1 billion mark. That's hard to fathom. Speaking of lots of money, the Premier, David Eby, and the PM, Carney, announced a couple of things today. Obviously, dealing with LNG, dealing with the Red Chris mine expansion and the North Coast transmission line. And it also looks like, to help ship energy, we're going to be getting some much-needed improvements to the Port of Vancouver. But the George Massey Tunnel Replacement Project. If somebody can build the George Massey Tunnel Replacement Project before I die and you die and the Canucks win the Stanley Cup, I will die a happy person. Maybe I'll put in a bid.

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just texting with one of my friends taking a ferry back from Powell River, and she's first in line at the cafeteria. And I say that to you because a lot of us are going to be traveling on BC ferries this summer. And if you have ever been first in line for the cafeteria, it is something that should be celebrated. My friend Brandy, I told her, I said, look, you got it. You know you're going to get hot fries. You know that burger is going to be fresh. But you also can do the ice cream pour uninterrupted. It's one of those things that if you live on the coast, you know all about that feeling. And that lucky feeling, like winning $10,000 with Jack's Cash Cow. 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Think about how many BC burgers and ice creams that you could buy on BC ferries with $10,000. 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New Radicals, they're on Jack.

hosting a game tonight here in Vancouver at BC Place at 8 p.m. That's going to be great. But right now in Toronto, it is one of the most, I think, special things why we love Canada so much. And there is a big population of Portuguese and Croatian people in Toronto. And it's awesome. And they're all at the game tonight. And just watching everybody being so excited, it's very similar to how we, the Canadians, were marching into the games here in Vancouver earlier in the World Cup. But also how awesome on Gravel Street it was on Tuesday night when Mexico was playing. Turn Gravel into just a party and a half. And I'd like to just personally say thank you.

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1: Jack traffic.
2: Here we have two issues. Highway 91 westbound before Westminster Highway in the left lane. Then another crash, Highway 91 eastbound before Westminster Highway. That in the left lane as well. Also on the Portman, a crash. Westbound, it's on the Coquitlam side. The Coquitlam exit lane's down to one lane and causing you some delays. 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

0: be a chance of showers tomorrow. 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So let's enjoy that when it begins tomorrow. 14 in the rain right now.
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17: If someone challenges you in a meeting, start breakdancing to assert your dominance and your street cred.

going to be in Vancouver at BC Place coming up September 20th. Cannot wait. I'm going to go to that show for sure. It's Jason. It's Jack 96.9. I'm telling you to go to that show because it will melt your face off. It is such a great time seeing a band like the Foo Fighters live. This guy, Bryan Adams, just put out a song on Canada Day about not becoming the 51st state. Yeah.

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1: All that she wants is another baby. She's gone tomorrow. Boy, all that she wants is another baby. Yeah.

think this is great news. It's Jason, by the way. It's Jack 96.9. That's not... That came out weird. I'm not speaking in the third person. The good news is that bars and restaurants, not only in Vancouver and Toronto, but all parts of the country, are noticing an uptick in sales. I love that for us in the World Cup. And I love that BC Place is going to be closed tonight because we look so good on TV with the roof closed. Toronto looks

0: Jack traffic.
1: Hey, there's a crash that's affecting you in Richmond. Highway 91 eastbound right before Westminster Highway in the left lane. Alex Fraser, there's a stall southbound midspan in the middle right lane and a crash on the Portman. It's westbound at the west end in the left Coquitlam exit lane. Jack weather, this rain will go away eventually tomorrow at some point, hopefully early morning. And then we should have beautiful sunshine for the next several days beginning Friday. 14 in the rain right now in Vancouver.
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